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0: Philadelphia's own Bobby Timmons on the piano, Philly's Jimmy Merritt on bass, Philly's Lee Morgan on trumpet, Curtis Fuller on trombone, Wayne Shorter on tenor sax. Music from Art Blakey and the Jazz Messengers. Their 1961 album recorded June 13th through the 14th. We heard A La Mode by Curtis. How's everybody doing on this beautiful Sunday night? It's Nicole Sweeney on Sunday Rotation. This hour, we're going to dive into some classic recordings that were recorded on or around this day. Coming up in this next set, we're going to be hearing more from Art Blakey and the Jazz Messengers. I hear a rhapsody. You're going to be hearing one, too, on WRTI.
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0: Art Blakey and the Jazz Messengers, music from their 1961 recording. That's G Baby Ain't I Good to You. That song co-written by Andy Razaf, who wrote quite a few tunes you may have heard of, like Ain't Misbehavin' and Honeysuckle Rose. Andy wrote the lyrics to those classic tunes. More from Art Blakey and the Jazz Messengers and I Hear a Rhapsody on WRTI. It's Nicole Sweeney here on Sunday Rotation. In this hour, we're diving into some recordings that were done on or around this day. I love to really celebrate these recordings because for me, it's like just kind of getting into a time machine and going back. Coming up in this next set, Tony Bennett and Bill Evans.
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Tony Bennett and Bill Evans with music from their album recorded June 10th through the 13th in 1975. We heard My Foolish Heart. Before that, Some Other Time, and we kicked off the set with Young and Foolish. It was producer and manager Helen Keane that had this idea to get Tony and Bill together. And actually, Bill was her client. Tony and her were just good friends. And so were Tony and Bill. They admired one another. So when they heard of this idea to do an album together, the answer was yes. But Bill just had one thing in mind. He just wanted it to be them two, nobody else. It was Helen who picked out the songs. Bill went over the songs and the arrangements. I mean, with a fine-tooth comb, Tony said that he spent hours on every single song, and boy, was it worth it. It's Nicole Sweeney on Sunday Rotation. This hour, we're diving into some classic recordings that were recorded on this day, around this day. It's just like going back and really celebrating great music. That is what it's all about.

0: wonderful people in the universe that has never known anything about bright moments. So check it out.
1: Rahsaan Roland Kirk with the title track to his 1973 recording. It was done at the Keystone Corner in San Francisco, June 8th through the 9th. Bright moments on WRTI. You got to love how Rahsaan describes what bright moments are to him. And shout out to Dorthon Kirk, Rahsaan's widow, who uses bright moments to say hello, goodbye. If you get an email from Dorthon, it's going to say bright moments. And I love that. I think it's just a reminder that, I mean, we're breathing air. Right? We're seeing a new day. That in itself is a bright moment. More from Rahsaan and Prelude to a Kiss. It's Nicole Sweeney on Sunday Rotation. This hour, we're diving into some classic albums, plus much more music on the way. We're going to hear the latest from the Helen Sun Big Band in this next hour, plus Stanley Turrentine and much, much more. And we're not done being at the Keystone Corner with Rahsaan Roland Kirk to help close things out. In case you're hungry, here's them red beans and rice on WRTI.
0: Can we go to New Orleans? Can y'all go to New Orleans with us? All right, we're going to New Orleans. We're going to New Orleans.

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0: from the album The Awakening, Ahmad Jamal with Patterns on Sunday Rotation. I was reading this interview with Ahmad that he did with one of my good buddies, an amazing piano player named Joe Alterman out of Georgia. And Joe had mentioned that Philly's Jimmy Heath had came to give a class, and their teacher said, "What was it like growing up in Philly?" And Jimmy's response said, "I don't want to talk about that. The great music town was Pittsburgh." And Ahmad admitted that, you know, it's all about being Pennsylvanians, which some people from Philly, they may have a problem with that. But to Ahmad's point was that Philly had wonderful artists, as did Pittsburgh, and that's all a part of Pennsylvania. It's Nicole Sweeney with you on Sunday Rotation, music on the way from another great musician who represents Pittsburgh. We're going to hear from Stanley Turrentine, and you know, I've got some Philly artists on the way. Lee Morgan's going to be joining us a little later on. We're going to get back to the music and kicking off this next set for us, Andy Bay.
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Tuesdays in Chinatown.

Was it sacrifice or just their selfish ways? Where year after year they could be there and

Miles Davis with music from his second great quintet and the ESP album, which since the Kind of Blue recording would feature all original material and all generated from the musicians within the band. We heard a song penned by bassist Ron Carter. He wrote this one for his son. That's RJ on WRTI. Before that, music from Helen Sung's big band. And Ron Carter told Helen once that in order to find your voice in this music, you have to write your own music, which she did for this new album. We heard a track called A Little Bird Watchin'. And at the top of the set, we heard from Newark's own Andy Bay with Tuesdays in Chinatown. It's Nicole Sweeney. No need to check that calendar because it's still Sunday. But we've got more great music on the way. We're going to hear the latest from Matthew Stevens, Django Reinhardt coming up, and we're going to get back to the music with Joe Webb. Here's Uncle Paul on WRTI.

0: He's originally from Pittsburgh, but he gave us a Mississippi City strut that Stanley Turrentine on WRTI. At the top of the set, we heard from Joe Webb and Uncle Paul. But it was Joe's grandfather that really inspired him to play the piano, because as Joe described it, he just looked like he was having the best time. He was never not smiling. And while his grandfather knew maybe about four or five songs, he just played them and played them. And Joe remembers sitting on the floor, looking up at him and thinking, this is spellbinding. And, you know, when we have these experiences as young people, we really carry it with us for such a long time. And I'm glad that Joe's grandfather played that piano and brought that happiness to not only himself, but to Joe as well. More music that I hope puts a smile on your face. It's Nicole Sweeney hanging with you on Sunday Rotation. We're going to be hearing the latest from Emmett Cohen, music from the Count Basie Orchestra. And in this next set, Philadelphia's own Peace Forestress.
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idea. There is still love. It wants, it needs, it enjoys being tended to. So tend on. There is

He was in high school when a friend's dad suggested that he listen to Miles Davis, and from then he was hooked. New music from Matthew Stevens on WRTI. We heard The Air Is Thick. Django Reinhardt before that with I Got Rhythm. Who could ask for anything more? And we kicked off that set with music, something new from Philly's Peace Fortress, Brendan McKeon behind that one, and Tend On. More music on the way with Nicole Sweeney. Always nice to be with you on Sunday Rotation. We're going to be hearing some Philly cats, Lee Morgan, Charles Erland on the way, and we'll also be hearing from Count Basie. We're going to get back to the music, and in case you didn't know, we do a lot of great things here at WRTI, and one of them is invite some great musicians to come by and play. And Emmett Cohen did that for us not too long ago. We're going to hear Emmett now. Here's Compassion on Sunday Rotation.

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0: from his album Preludes, where he's doing the music of Bach, Adam Birnbaum, with Prelude in E minor. When it comes to jazz and classical, Adam feels like there should be much more of a breakdown when it comes to the barrier, that classical musicians should all improvise and jazz musicians should learn classical repertoire because it's all music. Well, Adam, here at WRTI, I got to tell you something. We certainly agree with that. My name is Nicole Sweeney, and, you know, I invite all of you jazz lovers to check out the classical side here at WRTI. As I often tell people, I think you'll be surprised at how much you do know, and the music is just simply beautiful. So tune in whenever you can. We've got more music on the way. We're going to be hearing something new from Jeff Parker. Matt White's latest coming up, and kicking off this next set, Sarah Vaughan.
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0: Music from his first trio album in 25 years, but he is certainly worth the wait. That's Billy Childs with Benny Golson's Whisper Not. For Billy, the purpose of music is to impart a message or a dramatic thing, an emotional, intellectual thing. Trying to connect is really the purpose. Billy says, music to me will always be about humans trying to connect via messages and stories. Hear, hear. We heard Sarah Vaughan with Clifford Brown at the top of the set with It's Crazy. My name is Nicole Sweeney. It's always a pleasure and an honor to be here with you on Sunday Rotation. 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We'll be hearing from Lee Morgan this hour and kicking off the next set, the latest from Jasper Hoiby.
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0: new Jeff Parker on Sunday Rotation. That's like Swimwear from the album Happy Today. A few years ago, Jeff was dealing with a pretty rough year, and I think that's something we can all kind of just relate to, having rough times. But the feeling of community is something that really uplifted Jeff, and he says it's just really great to have a statement of joy behind this album, and that's what Happy Today is all about. And I hope you all take that title with you. Even during the rough times, find that thing that makes you happy. We heard from the Count Basie Orchestra. You want to talk about something that makes me happy? Pound Cake certainly does. And kicking off that set, we heard the latest from Jasper Hoiby and Conversations of Hope. Let's definitely have more of those. We've got more music on the way. Certainly, it's Nicole Sweeney. Duke Ellington coming up. We'll hear from Philly's Alexander Claffey. And we're kicking off this next set with new music from Matt White.
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from the album Cornbread, Philadelphia's own Lee Morgan on Sunday Rotation with Ill Wind. We heard new music from Matt White featuring Liz Kelly from an album titled Matt White's Dolly. He's celebrating the music of Dolly Parton. And we heard a song called Little Bird from Dolly's 1969 recording In the Good Old Days When Times Were Bad. Music on the way to help you feel good when those times are bad and help you feel better even when those times are good. It's Nicole Sweeney on WRTI. We'll hear the latest from Bria Skonberg. And getting back to the music, more from a Philadelphia legend. At least he is to me. Here's Charles Erland on WRTI.

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0: Patrice Rushen with Before the Dawn. She had been exposed to jazz because her parents loved the music and they belonged to a record club that used to send all kinds of recordings, not just jazz. I mean, Patrice heard a little bit of everything, but Sarah Vaughan, Ella Fitzgerald, Miles, Coltrane, Oscar Peterson, she heard those names from very young. She would see her mom and dad just put on these records and listen. And when these artists came to town, her mom and dad would say, "Hey, I'm going down to the club to see so-and-so." So Patrice, hearing these names and just hearing the music, it never left her. And I love that because when many of us think of Patrice Rushen, we think of her R&B hits. But Patrice, oh, she's got that jazz connect too. It's Nicole Sweeney on Sunday Rotation. Music on the way from Lakeisha Benjamin. She's got a brand new album out. We're going to take a dive into that. We'll also be hearing from Bria Skonberg and kicking off this next set, new music from Gabrielle Cavassa, who's recently signed to the Blue Note label, and we're going to hear a classic from that recording up next.
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0: There's nothing like the sounds of Duke Ellington. That's Jack the Bear on Sunday Rotation. We heard from Winard Harper and Jelly Posse. They're having a good time on Helen's Song. And kicking off the set, new music from Gabriel Cavazza, recently signed to the Blue Note label. We heard a classic one, Burt Bacharach and Hal David's Raindrops Keep Falling on My Head. Music on the way from Art Farmer. It's Nicole Sweeney with you on Sunday Rotation. 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We bring you such a great mix of brand new music hot off the presses and then classics like Duke Ellington. 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We're going to get back to the music, and speaking of new music, Bria Skomberg's latest on the way.
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Philly's Alexander Claffey with Michelle. You know, he's a Philly-made artist and represents Philly so well. And not only just that, has this love for Philly. Alex said he played at an ensemble at the Settlement Music School. Every Saturday, he was at an ensemble at the Clef Club in Philadelphia, and that's where he pretty much learned everything about jazz. He says that Philadelphia is such

0: Up next, she's also from Philly, Billie Holiday.
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There's no fade out to the ending of that one. Art Farmer on WRTI with Mox Nicks. We heard new music from Lakeisha Benjamin featuring Christian Scott Otunde Ajua on the trumpet. Mi Gente from her album We Dream. Lakeisha says she's just trying to be a bright light in the darkness. At the top of that set, we heard from Billie Holiday. You don't know what love is. Well, my name is Nicole Sweeney, and I do know that I love, absolutely love what I do. So thank you for allowing me to do it with you, whether it's Monday through Thursday, whether it's first Friday or Sunday rotation. I really don't take for granted that you choose to spend time with us and the music here at WRTI. So yes, tomorrow is Monday. So let's make some plans to get together for 6 p.m. evening jazz. I'll help you unwind from the day with some great music. All right. To help close things out, here's Philly's Emmanuel Wilkins on WRTI. Thank you.

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0: Yeah. All right, Stanley.
1: There are some tunes that are made for after midnight, and I think that performance, that live one there from Jimmy Smith, qualifies. We heard that performance of Mood Indigo opening Jazz Through the Night. I'm Bobby Booker, sitting in for Josh Lee, and I'm so glad you're spending part of this night with me. As we continue our music mix together, let's take a moment to notice on Jazz Through the Night.
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0: Bobby Booker sitting in for Josh Lee on Jazz Through the Night. Joe Henderson was in the mix with Serenity, definitely a recording that lives up to its title. No hurry, no rush, just a bit of space to breathe. We also enjoyed the stylings of Stella Heath with a beautiful reading of Good Morning Heartache. As we continue our music mix on member-supported WRTI 90.1, some great artists still to come, including Philly Joe Jones. Stay tuned.
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0: You're listening to Jazz Through the Night. I'm Bobby Booker, sitting in for Josh Lee. We just heard a new collaborative from Brazilian pianist, composer, and producer Ricardo Becerra and legendary percussionist Ayrton as they performed Americanos. We also enjoyed the stylings of Akiko Suruga with Sweet Yam Potato. Nat Reeves kicked everything off with a tribute for RJ. 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

say either, I say either, you say neither, and I say neither. Either, either, and either, neither. Let's call the whole thing off. Yes, you like potato, and I like potato. You like tomato, and I like tomato. Potato, potato, tomato, tomato. Let's call the whole thing off. But oh,

Ah, yes, we just enjoyed a fiesta as performed by Philly Joe Jones and his sextet. We also enjoy the stylings of Richard Barata, the tune Little Suede Shoes, opening up with a dynamic duet, Louis Armstrong and Ella Fitzgerald. Let's call the whole thing off. I'm Bobby Booker with you, sitting in for Josh Lee, as we continue our music mix together. Up next, Colbin Hawkins and Manny Album, all for you on listener-supported WRTI 90.1. 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

0: I'm Bobby Booker, sitting in for Josh Lee here on Jazz Through the Night. And my, oh my, that legendary Cologne concert from Keith Jarrett. I mean, over 50 years later, and it is still one that just sounds so spontaneous, adventurous, and alive. And a great way to open this hour of programming on member-supported WRTI 90.1. Coming up next, Philadelphia's own Grover Washington Jr. But first, let's take a moment to notice on Jazz Through the Night.
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0: Bobby Booker sitting in for Josh Lee tonight. As we just heard Ben Allison, Steve Cardenas, and Ted Nash with a tribute for Bill. Philadelphia's own Grover Washington Jr. in the mix, opening up For Heaven's Sake. One of the pleasures of overnight listening is hearing the connections between generations of musicians as every artist leaves a few footprints for the next one to follow. 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

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Bobby Booker is with you, sitting in for Josh Lee, as we just heard Jerry Mulligan's quartet perform Lullaby of the Leaves, preceded by the Kenny Barron Trio with Surrey with the Fringe on top. As we move deeper into the night, the music seems to slow the clock down just a bit. And honestly, that is one of jazz's greatest gifts. Let's continue. Up next, Catherine Russell on Jazz Through the Night.

Bobby Booker with you, sitting in for Josh Lee. Joe Lovano in the mix. The tune, First Song, preceded by Bill Frisell with No Mo. Catherine Russell opened up everything with that rendition of Old Man River. Three artists with three different voices, all of them masters of storytelling. As we continue our music mix, we've got a great storyteller for you, that being Art Blakey and the Jazz Messengers, talking about that Backstage Sally on listener-supported WRTI 90.1. 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

0: Art Tatum there with a live performance called Just Like a Butterfly That's Caught in the Rain. Hello, night people. I'm Bobby Booker, sitting in for Josh Lee on this edition of Jazz Through the Night. As we continue our music mix, I mean, every jazz artist has that potential to become a legend. Others, however, are just measuring sticks. And Art Tatum, he kept the bar so high. You know, it's really hard to reckon with what he accomplished at the keyboard. As we continue our music mix by taking a moment to notice on Jazz Through the Night.
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0: I'm Bobby Booker, sitting in for Josh Lee on Jazz Through the Night. We just heard clarinetist Harry Scholer perform Waiting Patiently for Benny Goodman. Vocalist Diane Reeves also in the mix with a delightful rendition of Darn That Dream. You know, one thing about this music is that every instrument tells its own story, and every singer knows how to lean into the lyric. Different voices, same conversation as we continue our music mix together. On member-supported WRTI 90.1, you're tuned to Jazz Through the Night.
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0: Venus of the Mangrove, performed by tenor saxophonist David Sanchez. We also heard pianist Thelonious Monk in the mix with Bimshaw Swing. Definitely one of jazz's great originals. Just a few notes at the piano and you know exactly who's in the mix. We opened up with organist Sam Yahel, perform Just One of Those Things. I'm Bobby Booker, sitting in for Josh Lee. 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

It's an all-night thing here on listener-supported WRTI 90.1. I'm Bobby Booker, sitting in for Josh Lee. That last set we heard featured Philadelphia drummer Jonathan Blake, the tune Rio's Dream, preceded by Patricia Moreno with Summer Days. One thing about Jonathan Blake, I just can't help but to think of his father, the great violinist, John Blake. And Jonathan has become one of the most respected drummers in jazz, continuing to move forward that remarkable percussive tradition that Philadelphia is known for. 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

0: Oh, what a great live performance from one of Philadelphia's great musical family members, guitarist Kevin Eubanks, and his rendition of Duke Ellington's In a Sentimental Mood. Welcome to another hour of Jazz Through the Night. I'm Bobby Booker, sitting in for Josh Lee. We've got some great artists still to come, but first, let's take a moment to notice. On Jazz Through the Night.
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Oh, what a tune. I just live up to the title of that tune every time I hear it. Trumpeter Clifford Brown, drummer Max Roach, performing Joy Spring. And you know, Clifford Brown, I mean, hailing from Wilmington, Delaware, and still remains one of the most influential trumpeters in jazz history. His life was brief. His impact, great. We also enjoyed Audrey Ochoa's Lamplight, opening with The Circling Sun, performing Constellation. I'm Bobby Booker, sitting in for Josh Lee here on member-supported WRTI 90.1. 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

0: Tenor saxophonist Vaughn Freeman performing Be My Love. We also heard the New Jazz Underground, the tune Ghosts. I'm Bobby Booker, sitting in for Josh Lee here on member-supported WRTI 90.1. And one thing about jazz, you know, its story contains that interaction between generations, but there's always that respect for the elders while the up-and-coming continue to find their own voice. 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

Oh, yeah. There is no one, no one like Joey DeFrancesco, who helped bring the Hammond B3 organ back to the center of jazz conversation. But honestly, it never left the forefront of musical conversation here in Philadelphia. One thing about Joey, whether he was leading a trio or sitting in with other musicians, he always played with joy and confidence in that unmistakable swing. And you heard just a bit of that with that tune, Blues for Jay. We also heard tenor saxophonist Dexter Gordon in the mix with Clear the Decks. Vocalist Aubrey Johnson opened up that set with The Words I Cannot Say. I'm Bobby Booker with you, sitting in for Josh Lee here on listener-supported WRTI 90.1 FM. 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

0: tonight's taking on a different character. Yeah, the city is still quiet. The roads are a bit empty. The music, though, feels real close to the heart as night leans towards daybreak. I'm Bobby Booker, sitting in for Josh Lee here on Jazz Through the Night. And we just enjoyed some good vibes coming from Terry Gibbs. The tune, Grooving High, as we continue our music groove together. 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On listener-supported WRTI 90.1, this is Jazz Through the Night.
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0: Yeah, there's nothing like the good stuff. Guitarist Wes Montgomery and the D-Natural Blues, preceded by pianist Bill Mays, along with bassist Ray Drummond, as they delivered A Midnight Song for Dahlia. Opening up with Julia Keith, Indigenous Big Band's performance of Sonnet. I'm Bobby Booker, sitting in for Josh Lee tonight as we continue our music mix. We are inspired by these musicians whose music is sometimes over a half century old, but it doesn't stop us from enjoying this great groove on Jazz Through the Night.
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0: You know, one of the great joys of overnight playlists is just hearing how expansive this music can be. We just heard trumpeter Arturo Sandoval, the tune Sangu. Before that, the Blue Earth Sound with Gia's Point. Sharon Minamoto in the mix, opening up with An Ocean Between Us. I'm Bobby Booker, sitting in for Josh Lee on this edition of Jazz Through the Night, heard on member-supported WRTI 90.1. There's more music still to come, including Betty Carter. Stay tuned.
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2: Every kiss, every hug seems to act just like a drug. You're getting to be a habit with me, dear. Let me stay in your arms.

Philly Made is Philly Pride. Here's another artist pick from the City of Brotherly Love on Philly's Classical and Jazz Station, WRTI.

but God is watching over him, keeping track how it all goes on.

retailers that is out there right now in the Philadelphia market. The vocal stylings of V. Shane Frederick definitely delighted our ears with that performance of Lost in the Stars. Jonathan Suazo was also in the mix with a tune that translates from Spanish into Caribbean Daughter Street. We also enjoyed the incomparable Betty Carter as she performed You're Getting to Be a Habit with Me. Bobby Booker with you, sitting in for Josh Lee here on member-supported WRTI 90.1 with so many great artists still to come, including Al Cohn on Jazz Through the Night.

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0: We're standing at the edge of morning together. I'm Bobby Booker, sitting in for Josh Lee here on Jazz Through the Night. Opening up this hour with the trumpet stylings of Maynard Ferguson, giving us a sweet treat called Sugar. And you know, I mean, honestly, Maynard was a beast when it came to the horn. He could just fill up a room with a single note, and his range was legendary. Here's the thing. No matter what, when you listen to his tunes, what you also hear is the joy. And those recordings, they just sound like celebrations. So let's keep the celebration going here while we take a moment to notice. On member-supported WRTI 90.1, this is Jazz Through the Night.
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0: I'm Bobby Bucker, sitting in for Josh Lee here on WRTI 90.1 as we ease into whatever comes next. We just heard guitarist Ray Oviedo and a nice rendition of Slow Hot Wind. We also enjoyed the stylings of Tommy Dorsey, Frank Sinatra, and the Pied Pipers. The tune, I'll Never Smile Again. Let's continue our music mix together as the city is waking up slowly but surely on member-supported WRTI 90.1 FM. There's more good music still to come on Jazz Through the Night.
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0: 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I'm Bobby Booker, sitting in for Josh Lee. We just heard organist Bill Hyde with Sneaky Soul. Before that, Alice Coltrane with Shiva Loca. And Lee Buff Brothers opened up that set off center. As we continue our music mix, I invite you to continue to listen, because you never know when you're going to hear something unexpected along the way. It's what we do here on listener-supported WRTI 90.1. You're tuned to Jazz Through the Night.
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É muito mais do que de mim.

Trumpeter Freddie Hubbard there with Mahada Carnaval. Before that, pianist and vocalist Ilian Elias with Sambu Sambu. As the dawn approaches, the music carries us away. I'm Bobby Booker. I'm so honored to have sat in for Josh Lee. Before I bid you adieu, I must remind you, all things are possible when you're bold enough to believe. Stay safe, share a smile. 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

Good morning. Welcome to Morning Jazz. We're going to start off with a stellar lineup. Miles Davis, John Coltrane, Red Garland. The song is You're My Everything.

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The song was Moonlight from Charlie Hayden, featuring Joe Lovano on tenor sax. I'm Kate Borger. Thank you for joining me this morning on Morning Jazz. We have some great artists coming up this hour, including Milt Jackson, Roger Humphreys, Mal Waldron, John Stein, and Scott Hamilton. And we are going to the debut album now from the singer and songwriter Lady Blackbird. Her album is called Black Acid Soul, and we'll hear her piece, It Will Never Happen Again. Again, this is Lady Blackbird on Morning Jazz.

0: Now, a jazz moment.
1: I was kind of backed into writing my first song, which was Emily.
0: NEA jazz master Johnny Mandel is considered one of America's very finest composers and arrangers.
1: For the Americanization of Emily, I wrote the theme that I thought really captured Julie Andrews' character. And they said, we like this. And I said, well, I'm really going to need a lyricist. They said, who do you want? I said, well, let's start at the top, Johnny Mercer. You got him. So Johnny came in and wrote Emily with me, and I just loved working with him.
0: This jazz moment with composer and arranger Johnny Mandel was created by the National Endowment for the Arts.

Milt Jackson on vibes, John Lewis on piano, and the song Softly as in a Morning Sunrise. Before that, It Will Never Happen Again. That was from the vocalist Lady Blackbird. And you're tuned to Morning Jazz. Good morning to you. Thank you so much for joining me today. I'm Kate Borger, and we are going next to the superb drummer and band leader Roger Humphreys and R.H. Factor. This is from their album This and That. It features Don Alico Jr. on tenor sax, and the song is called Enchantress.

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1: 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I'm Nicole Sweeney. 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

The song was Laura from the guitarist John Stein's album, High Fly. And before that, we heard Mal Waldron with Catwalk. You're tuned to Morning Jazz. Good morning. Thank you for choosing jazz today. We know there's a lot of choices out there for listening, and we appreciate that you chose jazz. And we still have music in this hour from Yaron Israel and Harry Babison, but right now, going to go to Scott Hamilton on tenor sax from the album Radio City. This is the song, Tonight I Shall Sleep With a Smile on My Face. Scott Hamilton on Morning Jazz.

Off of the release New Dreams from the drummer and bandleader Yaron Israel, that was a Mela song featuring Michael Cochran on piano and the vocalist Nedelka Prescott. Before that, Scott Hamilton, Tonight I Shall Sleep With a Smile on My Face. I'm Kate Borger. Thanks for tuning in to Morning Jazz. We are going next to the Harry Babison Quintet and the album Jazz in Hollywood. And this is a song called The Girlfriend.

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Good morning and welcome to another hour of Morning Jazz. We're going to an album called Django by Farrow, and that is Mike Farrow, and the song is Gypsy Blues, or Blues Fright, from Mike Farrow.

A powerful sound from two pianists, Eliani Elias and Chick Corea there with Blue Bossa. I'm Kate Borger. Thank you for joining me here on Morning Jazz. Looking ahead at this hour, we have a lot of really talented jazz artists. Richard Groove Holmes, Nicole Glover, Andre Previn, Stacey Kent, and B.G. Adair. Right now we're going to the singer Jose James, along with Marcus Strickland on soprano sax for My Favorite Things.

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A swinging version of the Errol Garner classic Misty from Richard Groove Holmes. You're tuned to Morning Jazz. Good morning. Thanks for joining me. I'm Kate Borger, and we are going next to yet another standard. The song is I Concentrate on You, and it's from an album called Strange Lands from the tenor saxophonist Nicole Glover. George Cables is on piano. Here's I Concentrate on You on Morning Jazz.

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musician and conductor Andre Previn on piano. I'm Kate Borger. Thank you for joining me on Morning Jazz. Still to come this hour, Harry Scholar and B.G. Adair. Right now we go to the vocalist Stacey Kent, along with Jim Tomlinson on tenor sax, for the song There's a Lull in My Life. Here's Stacey Kent.

The tune was Topsy from Harry Skolar's album Reflections on the Art of Swing. Before that, we heard the singing of Stacy Kent with There's a Lull in My Life. I'm Kate Borger. Thanks so much for tuning in to Morning Jazz today. Hope you're enjoying the music so far. There is still a lot more to go. And we are going to wrap up this hour with B.G. Adair. And this is from her album, I Love Being Here With You, a jazz piano tribute to Peggy Lee. The song is I Don't Know Enough About You. B.G. Adair on Morning Jazz.

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the marvelous singer who really should be better known. She was from Pittsburgh, Pennsylvania. That's Dakota Staton with The Late Late Show. I'm Kate Borger. Thank you for joining me for another hour of Morning Jazz. We have a really terrific lineup. Christian McBride and Blossom Deary, Corey Weeds and George Shearing, the Montgomery Brothers, and Nat Simpkins all coming your way. Right now we're going to a recent release of Trombone and Piano. That's what it is, and it sounds so good. It's called Swing Nova Live from trombonist J.T. Vonata with Kirk Reese on piano. This is a version of My Romance.

0: Now, a jazz moment. In 1984, NEA jazz master Pat Metheny played a few dates with Charlie Hayden and Billy Higgins at the legendary Village Vanguard. One night, jazz icon Ornette Coleman showed up to catch their set.
1: You know, it's funny when somebody really heavy comes to hear you. You have different reactions. Sometimes it's terrifying. Sometimes it's exciting. When Ornette came, it was just inspiring. It was just like, wow, Ornette's here to check us out. And he came two or three nights in a row. And we'd have these great raps afterwards, as only you could have with Ornette. And Charlie actually was like, we got to do a record, man. All of us, you know. And Ornette was like, yeah, let's do it. I was like, wow, you know, and we did Song X.
0: This jazz moment with guitarist Pat Metheny was produced by the National Endowment for the Arts.

The always delightful Blossom Deary on piano and vocals from her album Diva. It's Love. Blossom Deary with Kenny Burrell on guitar, Ray Brown on bass, and Thigpen on drums. Before that, it was Christian McBride and Inside Straight, recorded live at the Village Vanguard with a song called Uncle James. I'm Kate Borger, and I hope you're ready for some Puccini. Here on Morning Jazz, we're going to go to Musetta's Waltz from La Bohème, played here by Jay D'Amico. Musetta's Waltz.

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My Old Flame, version from Corey Weeds with Mike LaDunn on organ and Peter Bernstein on guitar. Kate Borger here. This is Morning Jazz. Thanks for choosing jazz this morning. We appreciate you being there. We're going next to George Shearing with the Montgomery Brothers. Wes on guitar, Buddy on vibes, and a sweet Gershwin tune called Love Walked In.

That recording of Lullaby of the Leaves is from the pianist and composer out of California, Bobby West. And before that, we heard George Shearing and the Montgomery Brothers, Love Walked In. I'm Kate Borger. Thank you so much for tuning in to Morning Jazz. Up next is Nat Simpkins on tenor sax, Eric Johnson on guitar, and the song, Slow Moving Freight.

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Good morning, and welcome to another hour of Morning Jazz. Getting us started, pianist Wynton Kelly and his take on the tune on Green Dolphin Street.

was a piece called Portal, and it's from a quartet out of New York City. It's a guitar-based quartet called Medel Jazz, spelled M-E-D-E-L, Medel Jazz Quartet. I'm Kate Borger. Thanks so much for tuning in to another hour of Morning Jazz. We have some fine music coming up, including something from Jerry Mulligan and Johnny Hodges. Also, the Pete Elman Big Band, Stephen Riley and Ernest Turner, Antonio Adolfo, Mike Cohen, Kevin Mahogany, and pianist Matt Ray. Up next, we go to the tenor saxophonist Teddy Edwards, along with Richard Wyans on piano, and this is called Hank's Tune.

0: Hi, I'm Terrell Stafford. In a jazz solo, a player improvises on the melody while others accompany. All of the musicians run with the tune, doing the best they can to build a memorable solo right there on the spot. 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

really joyful arrangement of that tune, Home Sweet Home from the Pete Elman Big Band. Before that, it was Jerry Mulligan and Johnny Hodges with Shady Side. Kate Borger with you for Morning Jazz. I appreciate your being there today, and I hope you're enjoying the music. We are going next to Stephen Wiley on tenor sax and Ernest Turner on piano, and a piece called Doris.

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That was the Brazilian pianist Antonio Adolfo with his version of Con Alma. I'm Kate Borger. Thanks for tuning in to Morning Jazz, and stay tuned for a beautiful vocal from Kevin Mahogany shortly. But first, we're going to the album Winter Sun from Mike Cohen. The song is called Where Did I Go?

The glorious voice of Kevin Mahogany with his version of Autumn Leaves. You'll find it on the album Old, New, Borrowed, and the Blues. I'm Kate Borger. Thank you so much for tuning in. And I have one more tune in this hour, and it is from pianist Matt Ray. The album is called We Got It, and we're going to hear a tune called Happier Than the Morning Sun. Is there such a thing? Well, let's find out. Happier Than the Morning Sun, Matt Ray, here on Morning Jazz.

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Hi, friends. Chuck Lovins here. Welcome. Oh, I got so much great music for you today. I'm going to start off with one from Justin Coughlin. This is off of the release called Dedication. And the song is called The Professor.

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0: Now, a jazz moment. 2007 NEA Jazz Master Ramsey Lewis is still probably best known for his 1965 surprise hit, The In Crowd.
1: We had a habit on all the albums up to that one of having at least one song that we called sort of a fun song, something light, something easy. And so we decided to name the album that.
0: The In Crowd was recorded live at Washington, D.C.'s subterranean hotspot, Bohemian Caverns.
1: Thelonious Monk, Johnny Griffin, all the big name guys played there. And we weren't sure about The In Crowd because once, you know, people said who had played there, I said, oh, these are hard-nosed beboppers. The In Crowd may not. We were all wrong. I mean, if you listen to that record, we started playing that song and it was Dancing in the Aisles.
0: This jazz moment with pianist Ramsey Lewis was created by the National Endowment for the Arts.

The piece is called Peace for Beethoven. That's P-E-A-C-E for Beethoven. It's from the Lenny Marcus Trio, and it's off of the album Peace for Beethoven, a jazz of Beethoven companion on Lenny Marcus Music Records. Jimmy Cobb ahead of that with There's Something About You I Don't Know. And Jerry Mulligan with Manja de Carnaval, Morning of the Carnival. It's off of Night Lights from Jerry Mulligan. Art Farmer on trumpet on the piece. Here on Jazz with Chuck Levin, so much great music coming up yet. And we're going to start it with Red Mitchell and the song Rainy Night.

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Quite a groove there, don't you think? Aha. Harry Connick Jr. Harry on piano, of course, from Other Hours. Connick on piano. The song Such Love. That was Charles Gould on tenor sax playing with Harry. Ella Fitzgerald ahead of that with Rocks in My Bed. And Ben Webster on tenor sax on that. And Red Mitchell did the song Rainy Night from West Coast Jazz Box on Contemporary. Jazz with Chuck Levins, and get some Terrence Blanchard for you now to continue on with. Oh, by the way, Tierney Sutton, Charlie Hayden, and Joe Henderson are all coming up. Oh-ho. But let's get started with Terrence from Jazz in Film with Donald Harrison on alto and the song The Pawnbroker.

Jazz in the daytime, classical at night. WRTI HD2, a service of Temple University's WRTI Philadelphia and WRTJ Coatesville.

Hey friends, Chuck Levins here. Welcome. Got an interesting piece from Jeff Hackworth to start off with. This is off of the Soul to Go release with Radam Schwartz on organ. And the song is called Blues in a Few. Here's Jeff Hackworth.

0: Hello, I'm Regina Carter. 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

Black and Tan Fantasy, along with Creole Love Call. It's off of an album called In the Spirit of Duke. I purposely didn't mention who the performer was because it's really interesting. It's the Scottish National Jazz Orchestra. Yeah. Oh, my. Yeah. Scottish National Jazz Orchestra. Love it. Rosemary Clooney ahead of that with Meditation. Sounds so good on that. Scott Hamilton on tenor sax. Really great version of that. Oliver Nelson with the Going to Chicago Blues for More Blues in the Abstract Truth from Oliver. And we got Jimmy Green coming up. We do. Here on Jazz with Chuck Levins. Here's Jimmy Green along with Pat Metheny on guitar. And an interesting kind of piece here. It's on Mack Avenue. Jimmy Green, Saludos and Come Thou Almighty King.

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Hello, friends. Jazz with Chuck Levins is back, and we got the New York All-Stars to start off this hour from New York All-Stars Play Jazz Favorites. Kind of a little bit of a playing banjo on guitar a little bit here, I think. Have some fun with it. It's Bye Bye Blackbird.

0: Hi, I'm Wynton Marcellus. If you had a chance to hang out with the jazz musicians, you'd probably hear some pretty strange language. Talking about flat five substitutions and 13 chords and the bridge, charts and changes, riffs, vamps, and so on. Musicians use their own set of terms to describe the music they play. And you don't have to know anything about these or any other words that describe music to enjoy it. You just have to know one thing, that you love it. 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By becoming a member, you're going to play an important part in keeping jazz alive. 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

The Bill Evans Trio and How Deep Is the Ocean off of the Explorations Riverside release. Susanna McCorkle before that with Waters of March. That had Howard Alden on guitar and Alan Farnham on piano from Susanna McCorkle. Count Basie and Oscar Peterson together did These Foolish Things from Satch and Josh, an old Pablo release. Here on Jazz with Chuck Levins, we got Miles Davis, Jessica Williams, Zoot Sims, and more all coming up. And we're going to continue on now with something from Gary Burton. This is off the Generations release on Concord with Julian Logg on guitar and Makoto Ozoni on piano. And it is Gary Burton's session, the song Test of Time.

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When Your Lover Has Gone. It's Jessica Williams from the Higher Standards release. Miles Davis did Stella by Starlight off of Love Songs with John Coltrane and Bill Evans. Yeah. Gary Burton with Test of Time started off the set from Generations with Julian Logue and Makoto Ozoni being featured as well on there. Here on Jazz with Chuck Levins, got some Zoot Sims for you now. This is off of From Annie Ross and Zoot Sims, A Gasser. Don't you love that? A Gasser, wow. Russ Freeman on piano on this, Zoot Sims and Bones for Zoot.

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I love being able to share all sorts of bands and groups and people doing interesting things in the jazz community. Well, I got one to start off with from the Mesa Community College Jazz Ensemble and Faculty No Net. They got a release called Then and Now, and here they are with a nice piece called Ladybird.

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1: Some of the reason I believe in jazz is the oneness of man can come through the rhythm of your heart. It's the same any place in the world, that heartbeat. It's the first thing you hear when you're born or before you're born, and it's the last thing you hear. Martin Luther King said, "We must live together as brothers or die together as fools." Now, you can't say it much more direct than that. We've got to get an understanding, not just in music, but in every form of cultural exchange.
0: This Jazz Moment with pianist Dave Brubeck was created by the National Endowment for the Arts.

Oh, a lot of fun there. Sarah Gazarek is her name, and the song is called Unpack Your Adjectives. Larry Golding's on organ on that. The CD is called Blossom and Bee. I love it. Dave Brubeck ahead of that with Wonderful Copenhagen from the great concerts, Amsterdam, Copenhagen, Carnegie Hall. It's on Columbia. And Cyrus Chestnut ahead of that with his version of Linus and Lucy with Pat Martino on guitar. Great combination, Pat and Cyrus there. Here on Jazz with Chuck Levin's got some Gerald Wilson for you now. This is off of Monterey Moods. Gerald Wilson and the orchestra doing Jazz Swing Waltz.

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0: I'm Javon Jackson. 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
1: This is Steve Comey. 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

Claude Hopkins there with On the Sunny Side of the Street, featuring Bud Johnson on tenor. Amanda Tosoff ahead of that with Soaring, Charlie Hayden with Blue and Green, and Jimmy Hamilton with Definite Difference, and Brent Gallagher with Cycle, and Hillary Cole with Better Than Anything. Yeah, some great stuff. Going to continue on jazz with Chuck Levins with the Bill Evans Trio and Some Other Time.

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1: I was kind of backed into writing my first song, which was Emily.
0: NEA jazz master Johnny Mandel is considered one of America's very finest composers and arrangers.
1: For the Americanization of Emily, I wrote the theme that I thought really captured Julie Andrews' character. And they said, we like this. And I said, well, I really gonna need a lyricist. They said, who do you want? I said, well, let's start at the top, Johnny Mercer. You got him. So Johnny came in and wrote Emily with me, and I just loved working with him.
0: This jazz moment with composer and arranger Johnny Mandel was created by the National Endowment for the Arts.

Adam Rafferty from the release called Blood, Sweat, and Bebop. There you go. That's the song Central Park West. Ben Sidran, head of Adam, doing a song called Discount Records. Go figure. It's off of a release called Picture Him Happy. John Ellis on tenor sax. Ben Sidran. Hampton Hawes started off the set with Taken Care. Featured Jim Hall on guitar. It's off of the release called Blues the Most. Chuck Levin's here, and Felix Pekeli and Joe Doubleday together here with, well, just a bit of a cooker, I'd say. Just a bit. From It's Showtime, here they are with After You've Gone.

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That's Josh Resepka from Midwest Coast and the song Call Me Back. Jerry Allen ahead of that. Great stuff, I'm telling you. It's off of Timeless Portrait and Dreams. Featured Ron Carter on bass, Jimmy Cobb on drums, Jerry Allen on piano with the song Nearly. And Felix Pekele and Joe Doubleday did After You've Gone. Boy, whoa, I tell you, yeah. Chuck Levin's here continuing on now with Emmett Cohen and the song Interlude.

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Well, piece is called Undercurrent, and it's off of a CD called Youngblood. It's a new one from the Adam Cromlo Trio. Wow, yeah. Marilyn Scott ahead of that with Willow Weep For Me. That's off of Standard Blue. Featured Michael Landau on guitar with Marilyn Scott. And John Coltrane started off the set with Like Sunny off of Coltrane Jazz. Chuck Levin's here in one now from Dave Bram. On the title track to his release, Blue Gardenia.

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0: Now, a jazz moment. In 1984, NEA jazz master Pat Metheny played a few dates with Charlie Hayden and Billy Higgins at the legendary Village Vanguard. One night, jazz icon Ornette Coleman showed up to catch their set.
1: You know, it's funny when somebody really heavy comes to hear you. You have different reactions. Sometimes it's terrifying. Sometimes it's exciting. When Ornette came, it was just inspiring. It was just like, wow, Ornette's here to check us out. And he came two or three nights in a row. And we'd have these great raps afterwards, as only you could have with Ornette. And Charlie actually was like, we got to do a record, man. All of us, you know. And Ornette was like, yeah, let's do it. I was like, wow. You know. And we did, Song X.
0: This jazz moment with guitarist Pat Metheny was produced by the National Endowment for the Arts.

That's Bob DeVoe from his Shifting Sands release and the song 3-4 Miss C. There you go. I tell you. That featured Eric Alexander on tenor sax, Dan Kostelnik on as well on organ there, and Bob DeVoe on guitar. Mads Tolling and the Mads Men from Playing the 60s did Meet the Flintstones. You recognize that, of course. Oh, my goodness, yes. A little fun for you. Vincent Herring started off the set with Once I Loved. It's off of his release, Jobim for Lovers. Vincent Herring. Chuck Levins here. Welcome. Got, Rebecca Dumaine for you now. It's off of her Happy Madness release. Features Dave Miller on piano. Here's Rebecca Dumaine with Take a Chance.

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2: 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I am Bob Craig. 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

Kristen Corb. It's off of the release Where You'll Find Me and her take on the song East of the Sun. Featured Mike Wofford on piano along with Kristen Corb. Coleman Hawkins, Ben Webster ahead of that with La Rosita from Coleman Hawkins Encounters, Ben Webster. Oscar Peterson was on piano on that release as well. And Rebecca Demain did Take a Chance from her Happy Madness release, Dave Miller, being featured on piano on that piece. I'm Chuck Levins. Got one now. Oh, it's a, oh boy, I tell you, one of my all-time favorites. It is a Thelonious Monk composition featuring John Coltrane on tenor from Round About Midnight. Miles Davis with Round Midnight.

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0: born on this day in Pittsburgh. That's Errol Garner with one of his classic compositions titled Misty. Errol never learned how to read music, but he could hear something and play it exactly how he heard it. And when people would ask him why he never learned to read music, he would respond, "No one can hear you read." We certainly felt and heard Errol's playing every single note. Welcome back. How's everybody doing on this beautiful Monday? It's Nicole Sweeney with Evening Jazz. So much great music on the menu to feed your soul. We're going to be hearing something new from Steve Wilson, Yusef Lateef on the way. And coming up in this next set, we're going to hear from Milt Jackson, Grady Tate, Ray Brown, and Oscar Peterson. That's right. But kicking off the set, Anita O'Day on the way on WRTI.
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0: from an album they recorded in 1981 titled Ain't But a Few of Us Left. Milt Jackson, Grady Tate, Ray Brown, and Oscar Peterson with A Time for Love. We heard the latest from Emmett Cohen with Eternal Glimpse from his latest album, Universal Truth. And Emmett hopes that these songs bring you some joy, that they deepen your connection to the lineage of jazz, and maybe it'll encourage you to contemplate your own universal truths along the way. At the top of the set, we heard from Anita O'Day and a classic, Honeysuckle Rose. We've got more music on the way, the classics that we have fallen in love with, and brand new music hot off the presses. It's Nicole Sweeney hanging out with you on Evening Jazz. 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Leslie Vincent up next.
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0: The latest from Rich Wiley with John Swanna on the EVI, Lost Brothers on WRTI, from an album titled Laid Back Volume 1. And whenever I see something that's got a Volume 1, it means that Volume 2 is definitely coming. But I love that title, Laid Back, especially after a Monday. Many of you at least went out to work. You had you a day. Yes, this is the time to just get laid back, relax, and unwind. We heard Kenny Dorham with a song from Charlie Chaplin, Smile. And we kicked off that set with the latest from Barry Green, celebrating his guitar giants with Mugshot. More music on the way with Nicole Sweeney. We're going to be hearing from Catherine Russell, music from her latest album. And an artist that's going to be performing in town, but you don't have to ever wait for me to tell you about some live music. 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Check out Moment's Notice. Alexander Claffey on the way. He's our latest Philly made artist, and we're going to kick off this set with Leslie Vincent, as promised, on WRTI.
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0: Queso Philly Made. His new album is titled Alive in Philadelphia, recorded at Chris's Jazz Cafe. That's Alexander Claffey with Without a Song. In that set, we heard from Yusef Lateef and the Three Faces of Bilal. Yusef wrote this for a friend who was a father to twin girls. So the faces represent the twins and Bilal's wife. And at the top of the set, we heard new music from Leslie Vincent, who says, you don't need to know why something is good to feel it. And that's how I feel about music. We heard Tallying Strangers. It's Nicole Sweeney on Evening Jazz, if I haven't done so already. Thank you so much for allowing me into your hearts and homes through the music. We've got more on the way. We'll hear something from Eddie Jefferson, new music from June Ida. And we're going to get back to it with some more new music. There is no shortage of it. And we really make it our business here at WRTI to bring it to you on a silver platter. Coming up next, the latest from Steve Wilson on Evening Jazz.
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0: You know, there's a song called On the Street Where You Live. That is the kind of street I want to live on. Oliver Nelson with Jimmy Forrest and King Curtis with Soul Street on WRTI. You're hearing Roy Haynes on the drums. We're going to be hearing more from Roy in the next hour with Bud Powell. It's Nicole Sweeney hanging out with you on WRTI with much more music. We're going to be bringing it right to you. Eddie Jefferson on the way. Also music from Chet Baker. And coming up in this next set, her first live album, which I always get a chuckle out of because when I think of Catherine Russell, I think of live because she does it best. She's up next on WRTI.
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0: Chet Baker in New York, but Chet Baker with us on WRTI. That's Polka Dots and Moonbeams. We heard music from Philadelphia's own Ari Honig with Bert's Playground. And Ari remembers when he was in junior high school, he had a teacher that told him, you're really talented, but you're going to have to pick what kind of music you want to play and really give that everything to pursue it. But Ari remembers thinking to himself, why can't I do both? Why do I have to choose what kind of music I want to play? So he never did. And I think it's cool. You know, genres do have a purpose, but when it comes to music, I think it's important to embrace all of it. And well, Ari's coming to his playground, Philadelphia. He's going to be playing at Chris's Jazz Cafe this Friday and Saturday. Visit WRTI.org and check out the latest moments notice for more information. And in case you needed some inspiration to get out and enjoy some live music, I think Catherine Russell gave it to you. We heard from her latest album done live at Jazz at Lincoln Center. Catherine reminding us that we're never too old to swing. That's right. As long as we've got breath and life in us, we can swing. More music that's going to do just that. We'll also slow it down a bit. It's Nicole Sweeney on Evening Jazz. Music on the way from Ahmad Jamal. And coming up next, the latest from Bria Skonberg.
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0: Troy Haynes on the drums with Bud Powell and 52nd Street Theme, that one composed by Bud's good friend Thelonious Monk. Now, there was an incident that occurred on 52nd Street after a gig where Bud tried to really intervene, and he did, and Monk was forever grateful. Monk felt that if it wasn't for Bud intervening, that he could have been seriously hurt. So Monk composed some music for his good buddy, Bud Powell, and he intended for this music to be for Bud and Bud alone. This was one of the songs, 52nd Street. And in New York, Harlem, this street was known as Swing Street, so it's a very fitting street for those two to be hanging on, along with many other greats in jazz. We heard the latest from Bria Skonberg in that set with Dolly Jones. It's Nicole Sweeney with much more music on the way. We're going to be hearing from Philadelphia's own Randy, actually Michael Brecker, Randy's brother. Coming up at 9 p.m., it's Jazz at Your Request. And don't forget to get your request in at WRTI.org. We're going to get right back into the music after a quick break. Eddie Jefferson on the way on WRTI.
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5: Al Davis walked off the stage.
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6: So what?
5: Oh, yes, he did leave the stage.
6: So what?
5: Clean out of sight now.
6: So what?
5: Coltrane, he walked off the stage.
6: So what?
5: That's what you folks are.

about the clothes he wear. I'm sure his style is in the future. He's so cool, the fit of his clothes is perfect. Just like the way he plays, he's not afraid of being different.

0: Miles Davis walked off the stage.
1: So what?
0: That's what the folks are all saying.
1: So what?
0: Oh yes, he did leave the stage.
1: So what?
0: Soon as his solo was over.
1: So what?
0: Coltrane, he sneaked off the stage.
1: So what?
0: That's what you folks are all saying.
1: So what?
0: Oh yes, they both left the stage.

0: Guess they both left the stage.
1: So what?
0: Soon as the solos were over.
1: So what?
0: And if you couldn't figure out
1: their
0: move, well, I have hipped you. Oh, yes, they both left the stage.
1: So what?
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New music from trumpeter June Ida. That's Marco the Phoenix. June's mom is a koto player who studied in Japan. She played in St. Louis as well as Pittsburgh. And one of June's first experiences on stage would be with his mom, and he would turn the music pages for her as she played. And his mom was someone who was very big on music being a priority in their lives. So no matter what direction they took professionally, she just wanted to make sure that music was something that was always with them. We heard from Eddie Jefferson, the man of vocalese, putting some lyrics to Miles Davis's So What. It's Nicole Sweeney and Miles Davis coming your way at midnight, but you and I have got much more time to spend together on Evening Jazz. We're going to be hearing from the Tommy Flanagan Trio, music from Andy Kirk and Mary Lou Williams, and we get back to the music with Ahmad Jamal live. Here's Have You Met Miss Jones on Evening Jazz.

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